If you don't like something, change it. If you don't like your job, quit. If you don't have enough time, stop watching TV.

Авторадио. 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See you at the bar, you was hardly talking. That's when I knew that your heart was scarring. Friends to lovers need a part to star in. Like, wait, babe, let me ask your pardon. This ain't Gucci, this is Prada, darling. If you want something, you can ask.

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See you at the bar, you was hardly talking. That's when I knew that your heart was starring. Friends to lovers need a part to star in like, wait, babe, let me

is the best night of my life. I think I lost myself last night. I think I was an alien. I don't know. But I think I'm definitely going back to that club. It was the best night of my life.

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And after that, there was a much more comfortable gathering of people. You were going to celebrate a kind of openness that really hadn't been possible before. We're really very underground.

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And after that, there was a much more comfortable gathering of people. You were going to celebrate a kind of openness that really hadn't been possible before. We're really very underground. We're really very underground. We're really very underground. We're really very underground.

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And after that, there was a much more comfortable gathering of people. You were going to celebrate a kind of openness that really hadn't been possible.

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1: 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See you at the bar, you was hardly talking. That's when I knew that your heart was scarring. Friends to lovers need a part to star in. Like, wait, babe, let me ask your pardon. This ain't Gucci, this is Prada, darling. If you want something, you can ask me, darling.